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0: this Memorial Day weekend. We honor and remember the brave men and women who served the ultimate sacrifice for our freedom. 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I'm Vicky Ochoa on this Nothing But 90s Memorial Day weekend on Texas Country 99.5 The Wolf. Oh, big congrats to the class of 2026. So many graduates walked the stage over the weekend, including my niece Isabella. I'm so proud of you, baby. And a big congrats to the parents. Yeah, because of you, your kiddos did it. One graduate that's going viral on TikTok right now is Shaquille O'Neal. Yeah, Shaq just graduated and received his master's degree from LSU. And while he walked the stage, oh, you know, he had to poke some fun at Charles Barkley.
1: Shaquille, I hate Charles Barkley O'Neal.
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15: There's something I'd like to talk to you about today, something that's been circulating on the internet that's become a real problem. Deep fake videos of me endorsing products that I've never even heard of and I have no relationship with whatsoever. Let me tell you clearly, these videos are scams. They are designed to take your money. Now, a couple things you should keep in mind. If something sounds too good to be true, it probably is. When you look at these videos, if they don't seem natural, if there's something off about them, the audio or the video, it's probably AI generated. And if you come across something that does pique your interest, see if you can find evidence of it from other sources. I promise you this, if I discover something incredible that you need to know about, I'm going to talk about it somewhere that you can easily find, not on some shady social media site. I'm Dr. Sanjay Gupta, helping you live a better life.
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16: 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Trevor grew up in Detroit, so he had a lot of that. So there's a lot of pop, a lot of rock. I think Brad was a big Guns N' Roses fan. It runs the gamut, and I think you can kind of see that when you come see our show and hear our whole, like, body of work and all our songs. We cover all the bases, I think.

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0: Jason. We appreciate you howling with us on this Nothing But 90s Memorial Day weekend. As a thank you, you want to fly out to Orange Beach, Alabama to see Jason Aldean on Vicky Ochoa on Texas Country 99.5 The Wolf. I swear it's not a bribe. It's just a good trip, and we want to hook you up with it. Yes, this Jason Aldean flyaway trip includes airfare, hotel, amazing tickets to the show, and we got you with a $300 merch card, and it's all yours. 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
3: 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Treaty Oak Revival's at Billy Bob's, too. 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And Jake Owens coming back to Billy Bob's on June 5th. 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
12: 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What is this place? And the same with me. You know, I go to L.A., and it's like, what is this place? Like, how do I fit in here? And I would still feel that way if she wasn't there, you know, and I think the same thing with her when she comes to Oklahoma. It's just, that's what completes the journey for us, is it's just as long as we're together, it really doesn't matter.
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14: There's something I'd like to talk to you about today, something that's been circulating on the internet that's become a real problem. Deep fake videos of me endorsing products that I've never even heard of and I have no relationship with whatsoever. Let me tell you clearly, these videos are scams. They are designed to take your money. Now, a couple things you should keep in mind. If something sounds too good to be true, it probably is. When you look at these videos, if they don't seem natural, if there's something off about them, the audio or the video, it's probably AI generated. 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I promise you this, if I discover something incredible that you need to know about, I'm going to talk about it somewhere that you can easily find, not on some shady social media site. I'm Dr. Sanjay Gupta, helping you live a better life.
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No way, no way, this is true. A bong as a popcorn bucket. It's Vicky Ocho on this Nothing But 90s Memorial Day weekend. It's true, though. Scary Movie announced they are dropping a popcorn bucket shaped as a bong. And yeah, it's really a bong. That's wild.

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Memorial Day. It's Vicky Ochoa with Shania Twain next on this Nothing But 90s Memorial Day weekend. So how's your Saturday night going? Are we out and about? Are we at home just chilling? Call me 888-787-1995.

0: Oh, you know we had to include some Miss Shania Twain on our Nothing But 90s Memorial Day weekend. It's Vicky Ochoa hanging out with you tonight. So what's going down in your neck of the woods? Anything exciting? Call me. Let me know. Share the tea. 888-787-1995. What's going down in Mesquite tonight, Jeff?
1: Oh, it's my dad's birthday, so I'm taking up some deep dish pizza.
0: Nice. Wait, is your dad listening? Do you want to give your pops a birthday shout-out?
1: Hey, happy birthday. Thanks, Danny.
0: What's up, Danny? Happy birthday. We appreciate you for howling with the wolf, and you got to give me a howl before I let you go, Jeff. Show us how it's done in Mesquite.
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14: When I decided to move, I was kind of running out of my lease in Boone, where I was no longer a student at the time. I decided to leave Boone, and I had just recently dropped out with 21 hours left to pursue music. And my parents have always been very supportive, and they don't make a ton of money. So they were like, you know, we obviously fully support, you know, you going out to Nashville and chasing your dream, but we also don't have the ability to kind of catch you if you fall.
15: A better life with Dr. Sanjay Gupta.
16: So-called superagers, they are an enviable segment of the population. People who are older than 80, whose brains function like someone a fraction of their age. It's true, a lot of these people have genetics on their side, but more and more research is bearing out the idea that people who practice good brain health also slow their cognitive decline. Dr. Richard Isaacson, a pioneer in the Alzheimer's space, told us that, quote, his studies have found lifestyle changes, including diet, exercise, reducing stress, and optimizing sleep, along with managing vascular risk factors with certain medications, can actually help grow brain areas and also reduce telltale signs of Alzheimer's, such as tau tangles and amyloid plaques. What else helps? Staying social, surrounding yourself with family and friends, and maybe even volunteering for a real sense of purpose. I'm Dr. Sanjay Gupta, helping you live a better life.
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Shout out to our friend Cliff Black on this Nothing But 90s Memorial Day weekend on 99.5 The Wolf. Y'all see Universal Kids in Frisco. We'll be opening soon. And guess who got tickets for you? Your Wolf. Three times a day starting Tuesday morning at 9:10 when you wake up with The Wolf. Here's Alan Jackson.

Memorial Day weekend, we honor and remember the brave men and women who made the ultimate sacrifice for our freedom. Thank you. It's Vicky Ochoa rocking it on this Nothing But 90s Memorial Day weekend. Coming up in three songs. Let's give you another chance to win this big trip to Orange Beach, Alabama to see Jason Aldean at Warner Theater. Don't worry about airfare, hotel, tickets to the show. We got you, baby. Next on the

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0: Hey, y'all, it is Tara and Ryan from the Wake Up with the Wolf show. We hope you are spending lots of time with your family and friends this Memorial Day weekend.
1: As we break out the flannel shirts, denim skirts, high-waisted jeans, and those bolo ties. Looks good, doesn't it? It's a nothing but the 90s weekend all weekend long on 99.5 The Wolf.

0: Yes, you are right on time. Someone's going to win this VIP flyaway trip to Orange Beach, Alabama to see Jason Aldean, and it could be you. It's Vicky Ochoa Roland on this Nothing But 90s Memorial Day weekend on Texas Country 99 by the Wolf. I'm serious. We are hooking you up with a trip to see Jason Aldean at the legendary Wharf Amphitheater in Orange Beach, Alabama, where the sand is so wide and the water so clear, you just don't want to leave. We got you with airfare, hotel, great tickets to the show. Plus, we're taking care of the merch. Yup. All the Jason Aldean t-shirts, posters, and hats you could possibly want. All you got to do is pull out your phone and text this hour's keyword for a chance to win now. 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Text heartbreak to 888-787-1995 for a chance to win big tonight. A big thank you to Matt Osbrook, car and truck wreck injury lawyers, for making this happen on Texas Country 99 by the Wolf.
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4: A better life with Dr. Sanjay Gupta.
5: We are finally starting to learn more things we can do to keep our brains sharp as we age. A lot of people think crossword puzzles or Sudoku might do the trick, but the science doesn't really bear that out. What one recent study found, though, was that a certain type of brain training seems to have a significant impact on cognition as we get older. It wasn't memory or even problem-solving tasks that moved the needle. It was an interactive computerized game that tested the ability to recognize two separate images in faster and faster sequences. It's what we call a task of divided attention, in which you don't have a conscious strategy on how to improve. That's according to the study's lead author. You're just trying to do the best you can to figure out how to divide your attention. Now, the game in this study was called Double Decision, if you want to find it and try it out yourself. I'm Dr. Sanjay Gupta, helping you live a better life.
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0: when we talk 90s country, we're definitely talking about Tracy Byrd on this Nothing But 90s Memorial Day weekend on Texas Country 99 by the Wolf. I'm Vicky Ochoa. I cannot believe David Beckham is a fan of Yellowstone, but I also can't believe that he fanboyed over meeting Cole Hauser, a.k.a. Rip. And y'all, this conversation, he definitely put Rip on a pedestal. Check it out.
1: I'm trying to stay calm right now. When Rip's in the room, I'm like, you know, this is, honestly, I'm a huge fan. My whole wardrobe changed when Yellowstone came into our lives.
2: Changed up the style a little bit. All of it. Only critique I'll give you, David, is you need some actual boot jeans.
1: Yeah.
2: You got to have the boot cut.
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16: You know, I watched a video the other day about kids getting landlines at home. We haven't had a landline in my house in I can't even tell you how long. But seeing these parents about my age being teleported back to their own childhoods, a simpler time before screens, was really powerful. And as for the kids, they sat and had conversations with their grandparents without multitasking or being distracted by a screen. I thought this was a great way to have kids stay in touch with family members and friends without getting sucked into the smartphone era too young. Of course, you need other people close by to hop on board as well if this is something that's going to work. Perhaps most important, I realized, these relics can be a great conversation starter with your children. You can talk about what it really means to be connected in this day and age. Things have changed a lot. I'm Dr. Sanjay Gupta, helping you live a better life.

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1: When I decided to move, I was kind of running out of my lease in Boone, where I was no longer a student at the time. I decided to leave Boone, and I had just recently dropped out with 21 hours left to pursue music. And my parents have always been very supportive, and they don't make a ton of money. So they were like, you know, we obviously fully support, you know, you going out to Nashville and chasing your dream. But we also don't have the ability to kind of catch you if you fall.

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It's Vicky Ochoa. If you miss going to Dream Fest tonight, it's back at it again. Tomorrow night, starting at 7, food trucks, free family entertainment, all happening at Lovett Pavilion in Arlington.

0: kicking it on the lake, hanging by the pool, or just running through the sprinklers.
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We're taking it back to the 90s through Memorial Day on this Nothing But 90s Memorial Day weekend on Texas Country 99 by the Wolf on Vicky Ochoa. If you missed last hour's keyword for a chance to win a trip to Orange Beach to see Jason Aldean, in 6 minutes, we'll give you another chance to get in the running for the

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0: Yes, you are right on time. Someone's going to win this VIP flyaway trip to Orange Beach, Alabama to see Jason Aldean, and it could be you. It's Vicky Ochoa rolling on this Nothing But 90s Memorial Day weekend on Texas Country 99.5 The Wolf. I'm serious. We are hooking you up with a trip to see Jason Aldean at the legendary Wharf Amphitheater in Orange Beach, Alabama, where the sand is so wide and the water so clear, you just don't want to leave. We got you with airfare, hotel, great tickets to the show. Plus, we're taking care of the merch. Yup. All the Jason Aldean t-shirts, posters, and hats you could possibly want. All you got to do is pull out your phone and text this hour's keyword for a chance to win now. 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Text heartbreak to 888-787-1995 for a chance to win big tonight. A big thank you to Matt Osbrook, car and truck wreck injury lawyers, for making this happen on Texas Country 99 by The Wolf.
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12: Obviously, when you get nominated for awards, it's nice when you win them. 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
14: 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The report found a shift from the iPad kid era to now, when parents are actually more interested in real-world adventures and hands-on activities. The global trends and insights lead at Pinterest told us families are thoughtfully designing childhoods rooted in creativity, intention, and meaningful experiences. One psychologist we spoke to said he sees this as a reflection of parents' desire to build core capacities in their children: resilience, curiosity, self-regulation, empathy. These things don't grow automatically, but are built through lived experience. I'm Dr. Sanjay Gupta, helping you live a better life.
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3: Our influences kind of run the gamut. There's a lot of us in the band, and we listen to all kinds of different stuff. So there's everything from country, you know, Alabama, to Motown. Trevor grew up in Detroit, so he had a lot of that. So there's a lot of pop, a lot of rock. I think Brad was a big Guns N' Roses fan. It runs the gamut, and I think you can kind of see that when you come see our show and hear our whole like body of work and all our songs. We cover all the bases, I think.
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Tier and Ryan are off Monday, but they're back Tuesday with a big announcement. 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

Y'all go ahead, chillax, enjoy the rest of your Saturday night. It's Vicky Ochoa with Clint Black next on our Nothing But 90s Memorial Day weekend on Texas Country 99.5 The Wolf. Here's Ty.

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0: Well, you know we had to include our friend Clint Black on our Nothing But 90s Memorial Day weekend on Texas Country 99 by the Wolf on Vicky Ochoa. Huge congrats to the class of 2026. You did it, baby. If you're graduating from high school to college or college to the next phase of your life, huge congratulations. And big congrats to the parents. Yeah, because of you, your kiddos did it. So many graduates walked the stage over the weekend, including my niece Isabella out in Forney. I'm so proud of you, baby. But one graduate that's going viral on TikTok is Shaquille O'Neal, earning his master's at LSU. He walked the stage and poked some fun at Charles Barkley while he did it.
1: Shaquille, I hate Charles Barkley O'Neal.
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13: When it comes to the myriad reasons people don't get enough exercise, psychologist Diana Hill has heard them all. She's the author of a new book with a great title, I Know I Should Exercise, But. On a recent episode of my podcast, Chasing Life, Hill told me the number one reason people don't exercise is because they don't feel like they have enough time. She told us that she encourages people she works with to shift from an either-or mindset to a both-and mindset. Hill herself uses time at her son's baseball game to walk around the field cheering him on instead of sitting on the sidelines. She also recommends setting up your space at home, at work, in the car to facilitate movement. So every night before I go to bed, I lay out my workout clothes next to my bathroom sink so they are waiting there for me as a good reminder. I'm Dr. Sanjay Gupta, helping you live a better life.
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ready to hear Shania Twain's new album, Little Miss Twain, dropping July 24th. It's Vicky Ochoa on this Nothing But 90s Memorial Day weekend. 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

for tonight's game plan. It's Vicky Ochoa on this Nothing But 90s Memorial Day weekend. Coming up in three songs, someone's going to win a trip to Orange Beach to see Jason Aldean, and I Want It to Be You.

0: Hey, y'all, it is Tara and Ryan from the Wake Up with the Wolves show. We hope you are spending lots of time with your family and friends this Memorial Day weekend.
1: As we break out the flannel shirts, denim skirts, high-waisted jeans, and those bolo ties. Looks good, doesn't it? It's another But the 90s weekend all weekend long on 99.5 The Wolf.

0: Listen, we appreciate you howling with us on this Nothing But 90s Memorial Day weekend. As a thank you, you want to fly out to Orange Beach, Alabama to see Jason Aldean on Vicky Ochoa on Texas Country 99.5 The Wolf. I swear it's not a bribe. It's just a good trip and we want to hook you up with it. Yes, this Jason Aldean flyaway trip includes airfare, hotel, amazing tickets to the show, and we got you with a $300 merch card. And it's all yours. All you got to do is pull out your phone and text this hour's keyword for a chance to win. 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Good luck, y'all.
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13: When I decided to move, I was kind of running out of my lease in Boone, where I was no longer a student at the time. I decided to leave Boone, and I had just recently dropped out with 21 hours left to pursue music. And my parents have always been very supportive, and they don't make a ton of money. So they were like, you know, we obviously fully support, you know, you going out to Nashville and chasing your dream. But we also don't have the ability to kind of catch you if you fall.
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15: A better life with Dr. Sanjay Gupta.
16: So-called super agers, they are an enviable segment of the population. People who are older than 80, whose brains function like someone a fraction of their age. It's true, a lot of these people have genetics on their side, but more and more research is bearing out the idea that people who practice good brain health also slow their cognitive decline. Dr. Richard Isaacson, a pioneer in the Alzheimer's space, told us that, quote, his studies have found lifestyle changes including diet, exercise, reducing stress and optimizing sleep, along with managing vascular risk factors with certain medications, can actually help grow brain areas and also reduce telltale signs of Alzheimer's, such as tau tangles and amyloid plaques. What else helps? Staying social, surrounding yourself with family and friends, and maybe even volunteering for a real sense of purpose. I'm Dr. Sanjay Gupta, helping you live a better life.

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hope you're loving this Nothing But 90s Memorial Day weekend on 99.5 The Wolf. 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

good on this Nothing But 90s Memorial Day weekend on Texas Country 99 by the Wolf. What's good? It's Vicky Ochoa. Oh my gosh. I cannot believe Dalton Ranch had to pause production out in Fort Worth because they found this on the set. Oh, it's so creepy. Let's talk about it next on The Wolf.

0: appreciate you for howling with us on this Nothing But 90s Memorial Day weekend. It's Vicky Ochoa, y'all. When it comes to snakes and possums, your girl runs. And hearing that a den of Texas rattlesnakes shut down the production of Dutton Ranch while they were filming out in Fort Worth, I don't think I would return to the set. And hearing Cole Hauser and Kelly Riley, a.k.a. Rip and Beth Dutton, talk about this situation so calmly, I would lose it.
1: 8 months, 3,400 rattlesnakes we caught.
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I'll leave it to Queen Reba McEntire to set the vibe on this Nothing But 90s Memorial Day weekend. It's Vicky Ocho on 99.5 The Wolf. Taryn Ryan are off Memorial Day, but they are back Tuesday morning with some big exciting news. A perfect gift for Dad. 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

rocking it with the King tonight on this Nothing But 90s Memorial Day weekend on Texas Country 99.5 The Wolf. It's Vicky Ochoa. If you're like me and need a vacation, beach, water, yes, please. Jason Aldean is putting on a show out in Orange Beach, Alabama, and we got a chance for you to win a trip to see it all go down next on The Wolf.

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0: Hey, y'all. It is Tara and Ryan from the Wake Up with the Wolf show, wishing you a meaningful, reflective, and special time with your family this Memorial Day weekend.
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0: Yes, you are right on time. Someone's going to win this VIP flyaway trip to Orange Beach, Alabama to see Jason Aldean, and it could be you. It's Vicky Ochoa rolling on this Nothing But 90s Memorial Day weekend on Texas Country 99 by the Wolf. I'm serious. We are hooking you up with a trip to see Jason Aldean at the legendary Wharf Amphitheater in Orange Beach, Alabama, where the sand is so wide and the water so clear, you just don't want to leave. We got you with airfare, hotel, great tickets to the show. Plus, we're taking care of the merch. Yup. All the Jason Aldean t-shirts, posters, and hats you could possibly want. All you got to do is pull out your phone and text this hour's keyword for a chance to win now. 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Text heartbreak to 888-787-1995 for a chance to win big tonight. A big thank you to Matt Osbrook, car and truck wreck injury lawyers, for making this happen on Texas Country 99 by the Wolf.
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3: 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And Jake Owens coming back to Billy Bob's on June 5th. 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
15: Sometimes you can tell a lot about what someone wants to do offline by looking at what they do online. Let me tell you about Pinterest's first parenting trend report. Pinterest is a huge platform. They have 600 million monthly users, 80 billion searches per month. The report found a shift from the iPad kid era to now. when parents are actually more interested in real-world adventures and hands-on activities. The Global Trends and Insights lead at Pinterest told us, families are thoughtfully designing childhoods rooted in creativity, intention, and meaningful experiences. One psychologist we spoke to said he sees this as a reflection of parents' desire to build core capacities in their children. Resilience, curiosity, self-regulation, empathy. These things don't grow automatically, but are built through lived experience. I'm Dr. Sanjay Gupta, helping you live a better life.

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We ride in with Garth Brooks into this nothing but 90s Memorial Day weekend on Texas Country 99 by the Wolf on the Field Show. And so we're changing things up a little bit. Jason Pullman's off on Monday, so I'm holding him down from 2 to 7, and I will see you then. Have a good night.

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1: Our influences kind of run the gamut. 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So there's everything from country, you know, Alabama, to Motown. Trevor grew up in Detroit, so he had a lot of that. So there's a lot of pop, a lot of rock. I think Brad was a big Guns N' Roses fan. It runs the gamut, and I think you can kind of see that when you come see our show and hear our whole like body of work and all our songs. We cover all the bases, I think.
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0: Hey, y'all, it is Tara and Ryan from the Wake Up with the Wolves show. We hope you are spending lots of time with your family and friends this Memorial Day weekend.
1: As we break out the flannel shirts, denim skirts, high-waisted jeans, and those bolo ties. Looks good, doesn't it? It's another But the 90s weekend all weekend long on 99.5 The Wolf. I went to work.

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Cause she's a Chippewa, she's a one of a kind. 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

0: Hey, y'all, it's Taryn Ryan from the Wake Up with the Wolves show. Father's Day is going to be here before you know it. We've got the perfect gift for the dad in your life.
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1: 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Coming soon to Frisco, Texas. And we're getting you in Tuesday morning, 9:10, when you wake up with the Wolf.

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9: When it comes to the myriad reasons people don't get enough exercise, psychologist Diana Hill has heard them all. She's the author of a new book with a great title, I Know I Should Exercise, But. On a recent episode of my podcast, Chasing Life, Hill told me the number one reason people don't exercise is because they don't feel like they have enough time. She told us that she encourages people she works with to shift from an either-or mindset to a both-and mindset. Hill herself uses time at her son's baseball game to walk around the field cheering him on instead of sitting on the sidelines. She also recommends setting up your space at home, at work, in the car to facilitate movement. So every night before I go to bed, I lay out my workout clothes next to my bathroom sink so they are waiting there for me as a good reminder. I'm Dr. Sanjay Gupta, helping you live a better life.
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1: I write very visually. My idea of country music is always about the pictures it paints for you. I don't like songs that don't give me images in my mind. You think about great pop songs that you love. Sometimes you don't always know what they mean, but there's some great words in there. Hotel California is a good example. I don't know totally what that's about, but, you know, on a dark desert highway, you know, it's just, you see everything they're saying.

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1: 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It's a nothing but the 90s weekend all weekend long on 99.5.

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0: Hey, y'all, it's Taryn Ryan from the Wake Up with the Wolves show. Father's Day is going to be here before you know it. We've got the perfect gift for the dad in your life.
1: Yes, and you can win this from us. 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

0: country star Chris Young loves it at a show when the fans are singing his songs back to him.
1: If, you know, George Strait and Garth Brooks still get excited about it, I don't think it ever gets old. It's always one of the most exciting things in the world to know, man, I took this song and went in the studio and made this piece of art that I love, that I hope other people love. And then it kind of has its own life, and you go out to play a show and people are singing it back to you. There's nothing like that. It's impossible to describe other than it's just perfect and it's amazing.

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4: Well, good morning, y'all. I am Bonnie Curry, and I'm so glad you are here. This is where faith and country music come together for two fun hours. And coming up, I got some of my friends to share some thoughts for our graduates, along with some great songs on the way from Miranda Lambert, a debut song from Peter Burton, and your Feel Good Minute is also coming up in just a few. Right now, we got George Strait and Heartland on Country Crossroads 99.5.

0: This is Country Crossroads on Texas Country 99.5 The Wolf. Good morning, I'm Bonnie Curry, and this is your Feel Good Minute. A group of students in California are proving you're never too young to care about something bigger than yourself. These kids have fallen in love with a bald eagle habitat that they watched through a live stream. So when they found out that the area would be bulldozed for a housing development, they didn't just get sad and then move on. They got busy trying to raise the $10 million needed to save the land. Here are some of the students.
1: I did a lemonade stand with Max and my friend Asher.
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0: And here's some of the teachers talking about the cause.
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5: 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And so instead of doing the normal unit, we shifted it a little bit to persuade people in the community and famous people to donate to this cause. They've been walking up and down the streets of downtown Danville with posters informing people.
0: To date, they've raised 3 million of the 10 million needed. Isn't that cool? That's why I share it. 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
4: During the Houston Rodeo, it sold out, 73,000 people, lifetime goal of mine to play that thing. We finally do it. Second song, I slipped down to a knee, pop right back up, never missed a beat.

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Miranda Lambert with Automatic on 99.5 The Wolf. Good morning. I'm Bonnie Curry. This is Country Crossroads. And y'all, I do drink a lot of coffee in the morning and the afternoon. I mean, pretty much all day, okay? And my coffee maker and I are basically in a committed relationship. But right now, dietitians are saying that coffee might actually be making us more tired. Apparently, caffeine, yes, gives you a boost, but when it wears off, you crash and you feel really sleepy. They say the trick is to figure out why we're so tired in the first place. Drink less than 5 cups a day and stop caffeine about 8 hours before bedtime, which sounds incredibly wise, right? Am I going to do it? No, but I will think about it while I'm pouring out cup number 3. Ha!

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This is Country Crossroads, and I'm Bonnie Curry. And y'all, it's graduation season, and I was thinking, if I were ever asked to be a commencement speaker, I'd love to offer something deeply wise. It would probably be something like, if you're ever tempted to eat that chicken dish that's been sitting in the back of the fridge for an unknown amount of time, don't do it. I mean, admit it, it's good advice. But I asked you guys, what would be your advice to all these new graduates on my socials? You can weigh in, too, at Bonnie Curry On Air. And I'm going to share some coming up in just a few. Right now, here's Klein and Mo Pitney with Worthy One on Country Crossroads.

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0: This is Country Crossroads on Texas Country 99.5 The Wolf. Good morning, I'm Bonnie Curry, and I was talking about graduation season and what kind of advice we would give new graduates as they head into adult life. And here's some of my friends.
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0: He's won a ton of them, but how important are those awards to Chris Stapleton?
1: Obviously, when you get nominated for awards, it's nice when you win them. 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

0: This is Country Crossroads. Good morning. I'm Bonnie Curry. And since it's graduation season, I asked y'all what you would share if you were the commencement speaker. Casey, let's hear your advice.
1: I would say discipline's more important than motivation. Perseverance. And probably the number one thing for me would be to ask God to give me favor of relationship, circumstance, and conversation. Because you are going to get where you want to be through relationship. And not using people, but being a mutual benefit to one another. Focus on relationships.
0: That is solid, my friend. Coming up next hour, I'm going to share some more, plus some of the ones you gave me on my socials at Bonnie Curry on Air. Right now, here's Hillary Scott on Country Crossroads. When you're

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4: Hello, howdy, good morning. I am Bonnie Curry, and y'all, cup of coffee is in hand. I'm excited to be here because coming up, we're going to have some wisdom for our graduates from some of my friends, as well as some things that you shared with me on my socials at Bonnie Curry on Air. Hope you find me and we become friends. I've also got music coming up from Garth Brooks. I've got a new version of Testify to Love that is so good. And right now, I've got Phil Mack.

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0: That's Cody Johnson with By Your Grace on Texas Country 99.5 The Wolf. Good morning, I'm Bonnie Curry. And you know, with all the crazy headlines, it can feel like the world is coming apart at the seams, but there's always good things happening in the world. Like this, scientists have announced a breakthrough antibiotic that's in a whole new class. It could help fight deadly drug-resistant bacteria for the first time in decades and possibly save millions of lives. How cool is that? 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
6: 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So there's everything from country, you know, Alabama, to Motown. Trevor grew up in Detroit, so he had a lot of that. So there's a lot of pop, a lot of rock. I think Brad was a big Guns N' Roses fan. It runs the gamut, and I think you can kind of see that when you come see our show and hear our whole like body of work and all our songs. We cover all the bases, I think.
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8: When it comes to the myriad reasons people don't get enough exercise, psychologist Diana Hill has heard them all. She's the author of a new book with a great title, I Know I Should Exercise, But. On a recent episode of my podcast, Chasing Life, Hill told me the number one reason people don't exercise is because they don't feel like they have enough time. She told us that she encourages people she works with to shift from an either-or mindset to a both-and mindset. Hill herself uses time at her son's baseball game to walk around the field cheering him on, instead of sitting on the sidelines. She also recommends setting up your space at home, at work, in the car to facilitate movement. So every night before I go to bed, I lay out my workout clothes next to my bathroom sink, so they are waiting there for me as a good reminder. I'm Dr. Sanjay Gupta, helping you live a better life.
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12: 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It's the first word is playing guitar, playing the drums, playing music, playing. 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

0: This is Country Crossroads on The Wolf. Good morning to you. I'm Bonnie Curry. And earlier, you know, we were talking about graduation season and the advice that we would pass along to graduates as they step into adult life. And y'all, you've got some good ones.
1: My advice to you, dear scholars, is to not open a credit card ever. Figure it out without opening a credit card. I beg you, do not open a credit card. Get an extra job, walk some dogs, do Uber Eats, do not open a credit card. That's all I got.
0: I love it. I still have more of those coming up in just a little bit. Right now, here is Erin Tiffin.

one place where God's message meets country's heart. 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

Alan Jackson with Living on Love on Texas Country 99.5 The Wolf. This is Country Crossroads. I'm Bonnie Curry. You know, my husband is reading The Count of Monte Cristo right now, and he's really into it. So I came to the room the other day, and he said, "Madam, by what cruel hand has my faithful vassal been cast into exile?" And I just stared at him. I seriously, just such a weirdo. And I said, okay, fine, since we're doing the old English stuff. I think I said something like, "Sir, that vessel has sat upon my counter these many days, testing the limits of my patience, and I had to banish it." And he countered with, "Madam, you wound me." And he walked out. Y'all, I think we have found a whole new way to fight. This is going to be so much fun. Are you

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1: A few days before he turned 80, he was sitting out back in a rocker. He said, "What you been up to lately?"

Country Crossroads. Good morning. I'm Bonnie Curry. You know, earlier today, I asked everybody what advice you would give graduates as they head out into the real world. And here's some of the stuff you shared with me on socials at Bonnie Curry on Air. Charlie said, take a deep breath and go for it. I love that, Charlie. Leslie Day said, I would tell them to go find your passion and don't let anyone stop you from being successful at it. Brandy McElhaney said, get an education and live on your own.

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Shaboozy with good news at Country Crossroads. I'm Bonnie Curry. Good morning. You know, we went to our grandson's end of year school awards, and y'all, they are so funny. Our oldest grandson, he's 9. He walked up for every award like he had just won a Grammy. He did a little dance. At one point, I think he actually bowed. And then the little one, the 5-year-old, he walked up very quietly. He got his award and he sat down as fast as he could. I mean, he looked at everybody like, please, please do not look at me right now. You know, I love them both for it. Isn't it funny how God makes us so different? You know, one kid is ready for the spotlight and one kid would love that spotlight moved immediately to another country. But both are so gifted and are precious and worth celebrating. And that's a good reminder for all of us. You don't have to shine like someone else to be loved by God. No, you just have to be who He made you to be.

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0: 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This is Country Crossroads, and I'm Bonnie Curry. I feel so honored that you spent some time with me today, and I do hope you will join me next Sunday right here from 8 to 10. Do find me on socials. I would love to be friends. It's Bonnie Curry on air. I hope you have a blessed week. Love you ever so much. Noah, take us out.
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0: Patty Loveless, Nothing But 90s, Memorial Day weekend on Texas Country. 99.5, The Wolf with Dingo, your Wolf weather forecast. Partly cloudy this morning, increasing clouds and periods of showers and thunderstorms this afternoon. High today, 86. Chance of rain, 40%. Some of those stray showers will linger overnight. Low of 69 for Memorial Day. Gotcha, got some sunshine. Mostly sunny skies, high of 88. 76 degrees right now, Texas Country, 99.5, the world-famous Wolf.
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8: When it comes to the myriad reasons people don't get enough exercise, psychologist Diana Hill has heard them all. She's the author of a new book with a great title, I Know I Should Exercise, But. On a recent episode of my podcast, Chasing Life, Hill told me the number one reason people don't exercise is because they don't feel like they have enough time. She told us that she encourages people she works with to shift from an either-or mindset to a both-and mindset. Hill herself uses time at her son's baseball game to walk around the field cheering him on instead of sitting on the sidelines. She also recommends setting up your space at home, at work, in the car to facilitate movement. So every night before I go to bed, I lay out my workout clothes next to my bathroom sink so they are waiting there for me as a good reminder. I'm Dr. Sanjay Gupta, helping you live a better life.
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10: 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Just kind of like, ain't home by 10, we have some problems. 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

0: Tex and Tracy Lawrence, another but 90s Memorial Day weekend on Texas Country, 99.5 The Wolf, Fort Wolf. Your 16th annual Fort Worth Runners Club Memorial Day 5K kicks off tomorrow at Trinity Park, Fort Worth, Pavilion 1. 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
1: Lipstick letter across the mirror this morning. Said goodbye, baby. You left without one.

0: The King, George Strait, opened his show in Austin with that song. Heartland, nothing but 90s, Memorial Day weekend, Texas Country, 99.5, The Wolf with Dingo at 888-787-1995. Seeing it's the unofficial kickoff of summer, what's your go-to flavor for ice cream?
1: Oh, gosh. 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

0: Texas Country from Texan Clint Black, Nothing But 90s, Memorial Day weekend. 99.5 The Wolf with Dingo all weekend long. How about a trip to see Jason Aldean, Orange Beach, Alabama? Airfare, hotel, tickets to see Jason at the Wharf Amphitheater. 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
2: 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Treaty Oak Revival's at Billy Bob's, too. They'll be there June 4th. And Jake Owens coming back to Billy Bob's on June 5th. Don't forget, Luke Bryan brings his Word on the Street tour to Dickies Arena on June 11th. 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Kenny Chesney looks back at his amazing career.
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8: You and I have never met, but I'm willing to bet that there is something you would like to do, but you feel like you can't, that it's too hard, that you don't deserve it. A colleague of mine recently told me about this new book called Brave Shift, 30 Mindset Changes to Transform Your Life. It's written by a woman named Michelle Carrer. Carrer says the one thing most people forget when they set a goal is to attach a reason to it. Having that reason is big, because when you don't want to do something that's necessary to reach your goal, you can go back to your reason to find the motivation you need. Try to frame your goal as something you want to achieve, as opposed to being a bad part of yourself that you want to change. That will make you more likely to succeed, as will asking for help. All of us need it, and it makes people feel good to help you achieve your goals. I'm Dr. Sanjay Gupta, helping you live a better life.
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12: Yeah, that was one of the things, like, before, you know, anybody even really knew who I was. I just kept covering his songs, and I wanted him to notice me so bad. And the first time I met him, I met his mom as well. And I remember her telling me, like, yeah, we knew about you before, you know, anybody else. Because somebody hit him up whenever I put Getting You Home on YouTube. And she listened to it and then showed Chris. Now just getting the right one and whenever, and just, it's surreal.
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Bye-bye. Another Benignies Memorial Day weekend on Texas Country, 99.5 The Wolf with Dingo. It's a cryptic note here in the Wolf studio. Tuesday morning, Tara and Ryan have a special contest for Dad. Find out what it is and how you can win it. 6:30 Tuesday morning when you wake up with The Wolf. I'm intrigued.

0: You bring the brews, the burgers, and the cornhole. 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

Shania, another but 90s Memorial Day weekend on Texas Country. 99.5, The Wolf with Dingo. The unofficial kickoff to summer happens now, and you can't do that without this guy, R.E.K., Robert O'Keefe, The Road Goes On Forever, on your Wolf.

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0: From Del Rio, Texas, that's Rodney Foster, part of this Nothing But 90s Memorial Day weekend on Texas Country, 99.5 The Wolf with Dingo. Hope you're having a great extended weekend, or maybe you're working with The Wolf. We thank you for howling with us. Tuesday morning, we'll all be back. And how would you like to score a family four-pack of tickets to the brand-new Universal Kids Resort in Frisco? It's opening soon, and Tara Ryan have your passes at 9:10. Smokey Rivers gives away his passes at 1:10, and then Jason for the ride home, 4:10. This is going to be one hot, amazing ticket. Universal Studios Resort coming to Frisco, Texas, and we got your chances to win starting Tuesday morning, 9:10, when you wake up with The Wolf.
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17: It'll happen to most of us at some point in our lives. It's not just an emotional experience, it's a physical one too, often described as getting the wind knocked out of you, a knot in your stomach, trouble sleeping. I recently spoke about this with Dr. Yoram Yovel, a psychiatrist and neuroscientist. He was on my podcast, Chasing Life. Now, he told me heartbreak doesn't have to last forever, and while your inclination might be to withdraw, isolate, and shut down, it's often the opposite of what supports healing. One of the things that helps us the most is reconnecting to other people you love. And the reverse is also true, he said. If someone you care about is struggling, don't give up on them. You hold the power to comfort loved ones that are in deep physical or emotional distress. I'm Dr. Sanjay Gupta, helping you live a better life.

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Just Google up Carry the Load. 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

0: George Strait, nothing but 90s, Memorial Day weekend, Texas country, 99.5 The Wolf. How are you? It's Dingo at 888-787-1995.
1: What's going on, Wolf?
0: What up, my man? How are you?
1: All right. How you been?
0: I've been doing good, brother. What you got going on today?
1: I got a day off because I hurt my back.
0: Oh, man. You got an ice pack on that thing?
1: No, they gave me some hydrocodones.
0: So you rest up, okay?
1: All right. Hey, I'd like to say hi to everybody out there in Mansfield, Texas.
0: Thanks for howling with the wolf.

0: Hey, y'all. It is Tara and Ryan from the Wake Up with the Wolf show, wishing you a meaningful, reflective, and special time with your family this Memorial Day weekend.
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0: Kix and Ronnie, Brooks and Dunn, Texas Country, Nothing But 90s, Memorial Day weekend. 99.5 The Wolf with Dingo. How about this? A little fun in the sun, Orange Beach, Alabama. Jason Aldean is going to be there live, and we'd like for you to be there as well. Airfare, hotel, tickets to the show. Would you like to go? 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
15: So-called super agers, they are an enviable segment of the population. People who are older than 80, whose brains function like someone a fraction of their age. It's true, a lot of these people have genetics on their side, but more and more research is bearing out the idea that people who practice good brain health also slow their cognitive decline. Dr. Richard Isaacson, a pioneer in the Alzheimer's space, told us that, quote, his studies have found lifestyle changes including diet, exercise, reducing stress and optimizing sleep, along with managing vascular risk factors with certain medications, can actually help grow brain areas and also reduce telltale signs of Alzheimer's, such as tau tangles and amyloid plaques. What else helps? Staying social, surrounding yourself with family and friends, and maybe even volunteering for a real sense of purpose. I'm Dr. Sanjay Gupta, helping you live a better life.
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1: A lot of people wonder sometimes, I've had people ask me, like, how did you pick who to sing what? And we just let them kind of pick their song. And everybody landed on a different one, which was, yeah, there was nobody fighting over the same song. It was pretty cool.

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0: Six-time ACM Entertainer of the Year, Garth Brooks, part of our Nothing But 90s Memorial Day weekend on Texas Country, 99.5 The Wolf. The reigning ACM Entertainer of the Year is Cody Johnson. And touring with Cody Johnson this year is this guy from Houston, Texas. It's Clint Black, Nothing But the Taillights on your Wolf.
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Tex and Tracy Byrd on Texas Country, 99.5 The Wolf. Nothing but 90s Memorial Day weekend at 888-787-1995. Maybe you want to hear something. Maybe you want to hear Clint Black. Maybe you want to hear something else. You headed out to the lake or cranking at the house. Or maybe you're working with the Wolf. 888-787-1995. Let us know. Here comes Shenandoah now on your Wolf.

0: ACM Award host Shania Twain, part of this Nothing But 90s Memorial Day weekend on Texas Country. 99.5 The Wolf with Dingo. Wolf Sports, North Texas representing at the Byron Nelson this weekend. Scotty Scheffler and Siwoo Kim, both North Texas guys, will be in the hunt, paired up together. Scotty is the reigning champion. And then next weekend, we tee it up for the Charles Schwab Challenge at Colonial in Fort Wolf. Rangers look to get back to their winning ways. They're in L.A. against the Angels. It's a 6 o'clock first pitch. The Indy 500 is going on today up in Indianapolis. And teams on either side of us are competing in the Western Conference Finals. It's the Oklahoma City Thunder against the San Antonio Spurs. Conference Final, Game 4, 7 o'clock tonight. If you're skipping the sports and cranking the Texas country, thanks for being a part of our Nothing But 90s Memorial Day weekend with 99.5 The Wolf.
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14: So-called superagers, they are an enviable segment of the population. People who are older than 80, whose brains function like someone a fraction of their age. It's true, a lot of these people have genetics on their side, but more and more research is bearing out the idea that people who practice good brain health also slow their cognitive decline. Dr. Richard Isaacson, a pioneer in the Alzheimer's space, told us that, quote, his studies have found lifestyle changes including diet, exercise, reducing stress and optimizing sleep, along with managing vascular risk factors with certain medications, can actually help grow brain areas and also reduce telltale signs of Alzheimer's, such as tau tangles and amyloid plaques. What else helps? Staying social, surrounding yourself with family and friends, and maybe even volunteering for a real sense of purpose. I'm Dr. Sanjay Gupta, helping you live a better life.
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Times, New Dames, Texas Country from Texas. Mark Chestnut, another mid-90s Memorial Day weekend on 99.5. The Wolf, Waxahachie is a Texas town we love. And tomorrow morning, starting at 9 o'clock at the Ellis County Veterans War Memorial. That's right there outside the Waxahachie Civic Center. They'll be laying a wreath at 9 a.m. So if you're looking for a way to remember and honor those who have fallen, Waxahachie's doing it tomorrow morning at 9 o'clock. Another mid-90s Memorial Day weekend. Toby Keith now on The Wolf.

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0: straight. 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What you up to?
1: We're just hanging out here in the countryside, swimming and grilling some meat.
0: You got the backyard grill fired up, huh?
1: Yes, sir. We got the pit going, that's for sure.
0: Oh, man, I can smell it from here. It smells so good. What do you got on the pit?
1: We got a couple racks of ribs, some chicken breasts, legs and thighs, you know, the whole shebang.
0: All right, man, I'm bringing the ice and the coleslaw. How about that?
1: All righty, brother. We'll see you here.
0: Sounds like a fun time down on the farm. Here's Tim McGraw for you guys on The Wolf.
1: I appreciate it. Thank you. Have a good day.

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0: Faith Hill, Peace of My Heart, Nothing But 90s, Memorial Day weekend on Texas Country, 99.5 The Wolf. Summer, unofficial kickoff starts tomorrow, and we're going to be spending the summer in Orange Beach, Alabama with Jason Aldean. The Wharf Amphitheater is the spot, and we'd like you to be there as well. Don't worry about it. We got the airfare, the hotel, the tickets to see Aldean, and all you got to do is text the word small town, SMALLTOWN, small town, to 888-787-1995. And when you do, you could be headed to Orange Beach, Alabama for free and from Texas Country. 99.5 The Wolf. Good luck.
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6: When it comes to the myriad reasons people don't get enough exercise, psychologist Diana Hill has heard them all. She's the author of a new book with a great title, I Know I Should Exercise, But. On a recent episode of my podcast, Chasing Life, Hill told me the number one reason people don't exercise is because they don't feel like they have enough time. She told us that she encourages people she works with to shift from an either-or mindset to a both-and mindset. Hill herself uses time at her son's baseball game to walk around the field cheering him on instead of sitting on the sidelines. She also recommends setting up your space at home, at work, in the car to facilitate movement. So every night before I go to bed, I lay out my workout clothes next to my bathroom sink so they are waiting there for me as a good reminder. I'm Dr. Sanjay Gupta, helping you live a better life.
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8: I had tears everywhere and like snot everywhere because I was crying. And she walked over to me and she had her new perfume in her hand. And she said, "Honey, do you want some of my perfume?" And then she goes, "Smell my neck." And I was like, "Dolly, I have just cried for the last 20 minutes. I am afraid I'm going to snot on you."

0: The Wolf is live from our studios in Victory Park. 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

Another 90s Memorial Day weekend on Texas Country, 99.5 The Wolf. You can't say 90s without ACM Duo of the Year, Brooks and Dunn, and they will play two shows at Dickies Arena this fall, October 9th and 10th. 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

Kenny Chesney, Nothing But 90s Memorial Day weekend on Texas Country, 99.5 The Wolf with Dingo. Kenny on tour starting next month. Well, actually, he's a resident in Las Vegas returning to the Sphere. But speaking of touring, on tour with ACM Entertainer of the Year is this guy, Clint Black from Houston, Texas. Part of our Nothing But 90s Memorial Day weekend on your Wolf.

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2: Papa drove a truck nearly all his life. You know it drove Mama crazy being a trucker's wife. The part she couldn't handle was being alone. I guess she needed more to hold than just a tell.

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1: Nothing but 90s Memorial Day weekend on Texas Country, 99.5 The Wolf with Dingo at 888-787-1995. Keep that number handy. So I'm also going to tell you how you can win a trip to see Jason Aldean in Orange Beach. What you up to, sir? Where you headed?
2: Just got to go see my mom.
1: You do this every weekend?
2: But every other weekend.
1: How's the traffic today?
2: Mediocre.
1: Sounds like a normal weekend in North Texas?
2: Yes, sir.
1: Thanks for cruising with The Wolf.
2: Yes, sir.
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8: You and I have never met, but I'm willing to bet that there is something you would like to do, but you feel like you can't, that it's too hard, that you don't deserve it. A colleague of mine recently told me about this new book called Brave Shift, 30 Mindset Changes to Transform Your Life. It's written by a woman named Michelle Carrer. Carrer says the one thing most people forget when they set a goal is to attach a reason to it. Having that reason is big. Because when you don't want to do something that's necessary to reach your goal, you can go back to your reason to find the motivation you need. Try to frame your goal as something you want to achieve, as opposed to being a bad part of yourself that you want to change. That will make you more likely to succeed, as will asking for help. All of us need it, and it makes people feel good to help you achieve your goals. I'm Dr. Sanjay Gupta, helping you live a better life.
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15: 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You think about great pop songs that you love. Sometimes you don't always know what they mean, but there's some great words in there. Hotel California is a good example. 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
1: I always liken it to being in a sandbox and just like calling a bunch of friends over and we're just going to make some stuff and see what happens. And the thing I keep being reminded of is that it's called playing music. And I think a lot of the times we all forget that because it's a job as well, but it's like it's playing. It's the first word is playing guitar, playing the drums, playing music, playing. It's meant to have a playfulness quality about it.
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0: George Strait, another '90s Memorial Day weekend, Texas Country, 99.5 The Wolf with Dingo at 888-787-1995. What you up to, sir?
1: At the pool.
0: Is this a community pool or your own backyard pool thing?
1: Backyard thing.
0: Okay, is it dug in the ground or is it something you have to blow up?
1: No, it's in the ground.
0: Okay, good.
1: Yes, sir.
0: Thanks for howling with the wolf. What part of town are you listening in, man?
1: Thank you. I'm in East Texas.

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0: Hey, y'all, it is Tara and Ryan from the Wake Up with the Wolves show. We hope you are spending lots of time with your family and friends this Memorial Day weekend.
1: As we break out the flannel shirts, denim skirts, high-waisted jeans, and those bolo ties. Looks good, doesn't it? It's another But the 90s weekend all weekend long on 99.5 The Wolf. I don't want another

0: They feel a part of this Nothing But 90s Memorial Day weekend on Texas Country 99.5 The Wolf. Dingo here. Hope you're having a great weekend, spending it with those you love. And if you'd love to take somebody on the road with you, how about a trip to see Jason Aldean, Orange Beach, Alabama, the Wolf Amphitheater. We got tickets, we got airfare, we got hotel. We're taking care of all of it. All you got to do is actually text the word Alabama, A-L-A-B-A-M-A, Alabama, to 888-787-1995. And when you text that word, you could be headed to see Aldean for free. That's a part of this Nothing But 90s Memorial Day weekend with 99.5 The Wolf. Good luck.
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12: When it comes to the myriad reasons people don't get enough exercise, psychologist Diana Hill has heard them all. She's the author of a new book with a great title, I Know I Should Exercise, But. On a recent episode of my podcast, Chasing Life, Hill told me the number one reason people don't exercise is because they don't feel like they have enough time. She told us that she encourages people she works with to shift from an either-or mindset to a both-and mindset. Hill herself uses time at her son's baseball game to walk around the field cheering him on, instead of sitting on the sidelines. She also recommends setting up your space at home, at work, in the car to facilitate movement. So every night before I go to bed, I lay out my workout clothes next to my bathroom sink, so they are waiting there for me as a good reminder. I'm Dr. Sanjay Gupta, helping you live a better life.
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John Anderson, 7-0 win, part of the Nothing But 90s Memorial Day weekend on Texas Country, 99.5 The Wolf. My name's Dingo. If you've been watching 911 Nashville on ABC, the show has been renewed, and the villain in that show, played by none other than this girl. From Garland, Texas, Leanne Rimes on a Nothing But 90s Memorial Day weekend on your Wolf.

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Texan Tracy Byrd on Texas Country. 99.5 The Wolf, nothing but 90s. Memorial Day weekend rolls on with Dingo to 888-787-1995. We can get a song for you as you're headed out or spending some time at home. Let us know. 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

0: Barry Clark, washing a car in the rain, Texas Country, 99.5 The Wolf. Nothing but 90s, Memorial Day weekend with Dingo. If you're looking for ways to remember this Memorial Day weekend, the National Medal of Honor Museum is having a memorial tribute with hundreds of flags standing right there on the museum lawns on the shadows of AT&T Stadium in Arlington. Mount Olivet Cemetery Association over in Fort Wolf will hold an annual event bringing together veterans, local leaders, and families to honor the fallen service members. That event starts tomorrow at 10 a.m. And our friends up at Grandscape, in partnership with American Legion Post 21, we'll host an honor and remembrance ceremony for those who have made the ultimate sacrifice for our country. The event is tomorrow starting at 11 o'clock, goes till 12:30. Making sure this weekend we honor those who have fallen. And if you're served or you're currently serving, thank you from all of us at Texas Country, 99.5 The Wolf.
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10: I always liken it to being in a sandbox and just like calling a bunch of friends over and we're just going to make some stuff and see what happens. And the thing I keep being reminded of is that it's called playing music. And I think a lot of the times we all forget that because it's a job as well, but it's like it's playing. It's the first word is playing guitar, playing the drums, playing music, playing. It's meant to have a playfulness quality about it.
11: A Better Life with Dr. Sanjay Gupta.
12: In recent years, scientists have really dialed up the urgency to understand PFAS, sometimes referred to as forever chemicals because of how long they take to break down. The latest study found these chemicals may be aging men in their 50s and 60s a bit faster than men who are younger or older, or women of any age. Experts we talked to said the accumulation of PFAS may lower testosterone levels in men, impair sperm quality, and increase risks of testicular and kidney cancer. Women, it seems, just seem to be able to clear PFAS faster. Now, whether you're a man or a woman, trying to limit your exposure is a great idea. Three ways to do that. Filter your drinking water. Don't use non-stick cookware like Teflon, and avoid fast food packaging, which are sometimes coated with these chemicals. I'm Dr. Sanjay Gupta, helping you live a better life.
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0: Luke Bryan is featuring new acts on his tour this year. Why?
1: All My Friends Say had just came out, and I got to open for Brooks and Dunn in Pittsburgh. The fact that I can reciprocate and pay it forward to some of these new acts is pretty special stuff.

0: Old Dominion's Matthew Ramsey gives Kenny Chesney a lot of the credit for their success.
1: He's just so inspiring. The experience of being on that tour for so long, and the relationships and the fan base, and just being a sponge and soaking all of that up.

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0: Unofficial kickoff of summer from Clint Black. Another but 90s Memorial Day weekend. Texas Country, 99.5 The Wolf with Dingo, 888-787-1995. Where are you calling from?
1: Aledo, Texas.
0: Aledo, home of the Bearcats.
1: Yes.
0: I used to live in Aledo, right off of Farm Road 5.
1: Okay, well, I'm in Morningstar.
0: Oh, perfect. What are you doing today?
1: Well, was at the pool yesterday for the good weather and headed to go shop some sales with my mom.
0: Little mother-daughter bonding time.
1: Oh, yeah.
0: With a little help from a little friend I like to call American Express.
1: Yes.
0: It's a wolf.

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0: Hey, y'all, it's Taryn Ryan from the Wake Up with the Wolves show. Father's Day is going to be here before you know it. We've got the perfect gift for the dad in your life.
1: Yes, and you can win this from us. Find out what it is, 6:30 Tuesday morning when you wake up with the Wolves.

Pam Tillis, nothing but 90s Memorial Day weekend, 99.5 The Wolf. Dingo here. Jason Aldean's playing the beach this summer. We want to send you there for free. Tell you how in just two songs. First up, Texan Mark Chestnut, 99.5.

0: while you're debating Shiner, Lone Star, or now even Yuengling.
1: It's okay if you throw a White Claw in there, too. 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

0: Diamond Rio, Meet in the Middle, Texas Country, 99.5 The Wolf. Nothing but 90s, Memorial Day weekend with Dingo. And how about this? How would you like to meet in Orange Beach, Alabama to see Jason Aldean? Aldean's going to be playing the Wharf Amphitheater. It's going to be an amazing show, and we want you to go. Airfare, hotel, tickets to see him play live, and all you got to do is text the word MEMORIES, M-E-M-O-R-I-E-S, MEMORIES to 888-787-1995. 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
9: A Better Life with Dr. Sanjay Gupta.
10: In recent years, scientists have really dialed up the urgency to understand PFAS, sometimes referred to as forever chemicals because of how long they take to break down. The latest study found these chemicals may be aging men in their 50s and 60s a bit faster than men who are younger or older or women of any age. Experts we talked to said the accumulation of PFAS may lower testosterone levels in men, impair sperm quality, and increase risks of testicular and kidney cancer. Women, it seems, just seem to be able to clear PFAS faster. Now, whether you're a man or a woman, trying to limit your exposure is a great idea. Three ways to do that. Filter your drinking water. Don't use non-stick cookware like Teflon, and avoid fast food packaging, which are sometimes coated with these chemicals. I'm Dr. Sanjay Gupta, helping you live a better life.
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David Ball. Nothing but 90s Memorial Day weekend, Texas Country, 99.5 The Wolf. More shots to see Jason Aldean on the beach in Alabama. Smokey's got that for you. Have a great Memorial Day weekend. Diggo saying bye for now.

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0: kicking around a memory too with Toby Keith on a Nothing But 90s Memorial Day weekend. 99.5 The Wolf, Sunday rolling on, and Smokey's here. It is good to see you, my friend. Well, once we get through this Memorial Day weekend, next big day that we got to be thinking about is Father's Day. It's going to be here before you know it. Tara and Ryan on the Wake Up with the Wolf show have the perfect gift for the dad in your life. If he likes music, he's going to love this. You can find out all about it and find out how to win it coming up on Tuesday morning when we all get together again, 6:30. 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
14: There's something I'd like to talk to you about today, something that's been circulating on the internet that's become a real problem. Deep fake videos of me endorsing products that I've never even heard of and I have no relationship with whatsoever. Let me tell you clearly, these videos are scams. They are designed to take your money. Now, a couple things you should keep in mind. If something sounds too good to be true, it probably is. When you look at these videos, if they don't seem natural, if there's something off about them, the audio or the video, it's probably AI generated. And if you come across something that does pique your interest, see if you can find evidence of it from other sources. I promise you this. If I discover something incredible that you need to know about, I'm going to talk about it somewhere that you can easily find, not on some shady social media site. I'm Dr. Sanjay Gupta, helping you live a better life.
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0: Country star Kane Brown talks about his buddy, Chris Young.
1: Yeah, that was one of the things, like, before, you know, anybody even really knew who I was. You know, I just kept covering his songs, and I wanted him to notice me so bad. And the first time I met him, I met his mom as well. And I remember her telling me, like, yeah, we knew about you before, you know, anybody else. Because somebody hit him up whenever I put Getting You Home on YouTube. And she listened to it and then showed Chris. Now just getting to write with him whenever, and just, it's surreal.

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1: When I decided to move, I was kind of running out of my lease in Boone, where I was no longer a student at the time. I decided to leave Boone, and I had just recently dropped out with 21 hours left to pursue music. And my parents have always been very supportive, and they don't make a ton of money. So they were like, you know, we obviously fully support, you know, you going out to Nashville and chasing your dream. But we also don't have the ability to kind of catch you if you fall.

0: You bring the brews, the burgers, and the cornhole. We'll bring the, well, you know.
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There's Garth. He's a big part of our Nothing But 90s Memorial Day weekend at Texas Country 99.5 The Wolf. And as we head into summer, you got big plans, do you? Maybe heading out of state or even out of the country? Well, you can always have The Wolf right there with you. Yeah, we go where you go on your phone if you download the free 99.5 The Wolf app. All right, it's right there at the App Store. Put it on your phone, and then wherever you go, you'll always have a little bit of Texas with you.

King George, 99.5 The Wolf. Got a trip to Orange Beach, Alabama, which is fun in itself, but you could be seeing Jason Aldean live there, too. Tell you about it, three songs away on The Wolf. Well,

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0: Vince Gill, big part of our Nothing But 90s Memorial Day weekend at Texas Country 99.5. The Wolf, Smokey here, and had a fun-filled trip for you to Orange Beach, Alabama, which is fun all by itself, but we're going to tack on a great concert with Jason Aldean. Yeah, we'll pick up the airfare, the hotel, tickets to see Jason at the Wharf Amphitheater there. All you got to do is text this word. You ready? Summer, S-U-M-M-E-R, Summer. 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That'll put you in the hopper for a chance to win that trip to Orange Beach to see Jason Aldean live from 99.5 The Wolf.
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7: 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Now just getting to write with him whenever, and just, it's surreal.
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17: Sometimes you can tell a lot about what someone wants to do offline by looking at what they do online. 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Pinterest is a huge platform. 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The report found a shift from the iPad kid era to now, when parents are actually more interested in real-world adventures and hands-on activities. The Global Trends and Insights lead at Pinterest told us, families are thoughtfully designing childhoods rooted in creativity, intention, and meaningful experiences. One psychologist we spoke to said he sees this as a reflection of parents' desire to build core capacities in their children. Resilience, curiosity, self-regulation, empathy. These things don't grow automatically, but are built through lived experience. I'm Dr. Sanjay Gupta, helping you live a better life.
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4: 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Lifetime goal of mine to play that thing. 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

We interrupt programming at the request of the National Weather Service to activate the North Texas Emergency Alert System. The National Weather Service has issued a severe thunderstorm warning for Kaufman County, Ellis County, and southeastern Dallas County until 4:30. A severe thunderstorm is located over Ferris, about 10 miles southeast of Hutchins, moving west at 15 miles per hour. Once again, a severe thunderstorm warning for portions of Kaufman, Ellis, and Dallas counties until 4:30. A severe thunderstorm just southwest of Hutchins, moving west at 15 miles per hour. All North Texas stations affected by this alert are requested to relay the preceding message.

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Ah, look at them boots. Alan Jackson on a Nothing But 90s Memorial Day weekend from Texas Country, 99.5 The Wolf and Smokey here. An opportunity for you to fly off to Orange Beach, Alabama. See Jason Aldean live. All the details coming up for you in a few minutes. Right now, Charlie Robinson, Texas Country.

0: what would the 90s have been without John Anderson's music, huh? Mm-hmm. He's on a Nothing But 90s Memorial Day weekend here at Texas Country, 99.5 The Wolf. How are you Sunday? Rolling on, and Smokey's on the job. Tuesday, we all get back to work. And starting Tuesday morning, the Wake Up With The Wolf show will have a chance for you. In fact, we'll have family four packs of these to take the kiddos to that brand new Universal Kids Resort in Frisco. It's a theme park designed for the little kids and you. Chance for you to win, like I said, Tuesday morning with Tara and Ryan, 9:10. I'll have a chance for you to win all this week, starting at 1:10, and Jason Pullman can get you in at 4:10. All right, that Universal Kids Resort in Frisco will be open soon, and you can see it for free starting Tuesday morning at 9:10 when you Wake Up With The Wolf.
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12: A better life with Dr. Sanjay Gupta.
13: We are finally starting to learn more things we can do to keep our brains sharp as we age. A lot of people think crossword puzzles or Sudoku might do the trick, but the science doesn't really bear that out. What one recent study found, though, was that a certain type of brain training seems to have a significant impact on cognition as we get older. It wasn't memory or even problem-solving tasks that moved the needle. It was an interactive computerized game that tested the ability to recognize two separate images in faster and faster sequences. It's what we call a task of divided attention, in which you don't have a conscious strategy on how to improve. That's according to the study's lead author. You're just trying to do the best you can to figure out how to divide your attention. Now, the game in this study was called Double Decision. If you want to find it and try it out yourself. I'm Dr. Sanjay Gupta, helping you live a better life.
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Toby's part of a Nothing But 90s Memorial Day weekend at Texas Country 99.5 Wolf, one of the biggest hits of the 90s right here from Dina Carter.

one you don't hear very often from King George. We really shouldn't be doing this. Yes, we should. It's a Nothing But 90s Memorial Day weekend. Digging around in the Wolf Music Vault and playing you some favorites. How are you? Smokey's here with an opportunity for you. See Jason Aldean live at Orange Beach. Tell you all about it about three songs away on The Wolf.

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1: Want to win a family four-pack of tickets to the new Universal Kids Resort? 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Coming soon to Frisco, Texas. And we're getting you in Tuesday morning, 9:10, when you wake up with the Wolf. Baby.

0: Jeff and Jody in Texas Country, 99.5 The Wolf heads Carolina, Tails California. How about Orange Beach, Alabama? You could be headed there during a Nothing But 90s Memorial Day weekend. All you have to do is text this word. Are you ready? I want you to text the word bonfire, B-O-N-F-I-R-E, bonfire. Text that to 888-787-1995. That'll put you in the running to win this trip to Orange Beach, which includes airfare, hotel, and great tickets to see Jason Aldean live at the Wharf Amphitheater there. All right, bonfire. You text that to 888-787-1995, and you could be a winner on a Nothing But 90s Memorial Day weekend on The Wolf.
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13: You know, I watched a video the other day about kids getting landlines at home. We haven't had a landline in my house in, I can't even tell you how long. But seeing these parents about my age being teleported back to their own childhoods, a simpler time before screens, was really powerful. And as for the kids, they sat and had conversations with their grandparents without multitasking or being distracted by a screen. I thought this was a great way to have kids stay in touch with family members and friends without getting sucked into the smartphone era too young. Of course, you need other people close by to hop on board as well if this is something that's going to work. Perhaps most important, I realized, these relics can be a great conversation starter with your children. You can talk about what it really means to be connected in this day and age. Things have changed a lot. I'm Dr. Sanjay Gupta, helping you live a better life.
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Alan Jackson, boy, he was a big part of our lives in the 90s, wasn't he? Mm-hmm. Still is today, too. AJ, part of a Nothing But 90s Memorial Day weekend from Texas Country, 99.5, The Wolf, playing Restless Heart.

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0: The sound that defined the 90s for us, that's for sure. There's Garth on a Nothing But 90s Memorial Day weekend from Texas Country, 99.5 The Wolf. Around the bend, Clint Black, Patti Loveless music. Got some memories for you, all just minutes away. The next big holiday after we get through this Memorial Day weekend will be Father's Day. It's going to be here before you know it. And Tara and Ryan have the absolute perfect gift for the dad in your life. If he likes music, he will love this. You can find out all about it and how to win it coming up Tuesday morning, 6:30. All right, wake up with the Wolf Tuesday morning, 6:30, and win.
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8: We are finally starting to learn more things we can do to keep our brains sharp as we age. A lot of people think crossword puzzles or Sudoku might do the trick, but the science doesn't really bear that out. What one recent study found, though, was that a certain type of brain training seems to have a significant impact on cognition as we get older. It wasn't memory or even problem-solving tasks that moved the needle. It was an interactive computerized game that tested the ability to recognize two separate images in faster and faster sequences. It's what we call a task of divided attention, in which you don't have a conscious strategy on how to improve. That's according to the study's lead author. You're just trying to do the best you can to figure out how to divide your attention. Now, the game in this study was called Double Decision. If you want to find it and try it out yourself. I'm Dr. Sanjay Gupta, helping you live a better life.
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Houston's Clint Black on Nothing But 90s Memorial Day weekend at 99.5. 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

Mr. Strait, a big part of the Nothing But 90s Memorial Day weekend from Texas Country, 99.5 The Wolf. Gosh, it was great to see Shania. She hosted the ACM Awards a few days back. Did a terrific job. Let's go back to the 90s with Miss Shania now on The Wolf.

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0: Doing some boot scooting through a nothing but 90s Memorial Day weekend at Texas Country 99.5 The Wolf. It's B&D and Smokey on the job today. Got an opportunity for you to win this amazing trip to Orange Beach, Alabama. That's fun all in itself. That's a great place to go. But it's even extra special because we're going to toss in a concert with Jason Aldean. He's going to be performing at the Wharf Amphitheater in Orange Beach. We've got the airfare for you. We've got the hotel. We've got terrific tickets for you to see Jason Aldean do his thing. And all you have to do is text this word. Are you ready? Sunset. S-U-N-S-E-T. Sunset. Text that to 888-787-1995. You can score that trip to Orange Beach to see Jason Aldean live with The Wolf.
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4: When it comes to the myriad reasons people don't get enough exercise, psychologist Diana Hill has heard them all. She's the author of a new book with a great title, I Know I Should Exercise, But. On a recent episode of my podcast, Chasing Life, Hill told me the number one reason people don't exercise is because they don't feel like they have enough time. She told us that she encourages people she works with to shift from an either-or mindset to a both-and mindset. Hill herself uses time at her son's baseball game to walk around the field cheering him on instead of sitting on the sidelines. She also recommends setting up your space at home, at work, in the car to facilitate movement. So every night before I go to bed, I lay out my workout clothes next to my bathroom sink so they are waiting there for me as a good reminder. I'm Dr. Sanjay Gupta, helping you live a better life.
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0: Country star Miranda Lambert really loves her fans at shows. In fact, she can even get overwhelmed by it.
1: They sing every word to every song, not just singles, you know, album cuts. And it's just a feeling of, wow, this is why I do this in the first place. I mean, it takes you back to the first time that you're on stage for four people singing over beer bottles. But then you're like, wow, I've come to this, and people really know me and know my music. And I don't know, it just sometimes overwhelms me.

There's Kenny, and she thinks my tractor's sexy. Well, wait till she sees my hay baler. Smokey's here on a Nothing But 90s Memorial Day weekend. Quick reminder, our Texas Top 22 countdown. We won't have it this week since we're doing this Nothing But 90s Memorial Day weekend, but it'll be back next week, starting at 6 o'clock. A lot of your Texas country favorites back to back. And now, Leanne Womack on The Wolf.

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0: It's a Nothing But 90s Memorial Day weekend at Texas Country, 99.5 Wolf. No Texas Top 22 this week, but it'll be back next Sunday. Right now, the Mavericks.
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0: It's another but 90s Memorial Day weekend at Texas Country, 99.5 The Wolf. Over the 90s have been without that man's music. Mm-hmm. Toby Keith on your Wolf and Smokey here. Quick reminder, our Texas Top 22 countdown, not on this weekend, but don't worry, it'll be back. It'll be back next Sunday, starting at 6 o'clock, so we want you to stick around for that. Hey, starting Tuesday, we all get back to work, and we'll have a chance for you to grab the little ones and take them to that brand-new Universal Kids Resort in Frisco. Not open yet, but it'll be opening soon. And Tara and Ryan will have a chance for you to win tickets to that. That'll be at 9:10 on Tuesday morning. In fact, all this week, starting Tuesday, 9:10, they'll have a chance for you to win those. I'll have them, too, for you at 1:10. And Jason Aldean can get you in at 4:10. 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
1: Okay, that was my bad. I did suggest that you should sing along. It's nothing but the 90s all weekend long.
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17: 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What is this place? And the same with me. You know, I go to L.A., and it's like, what is this place? Like, how do I fit in here? And I would still feel that way if she wasn't there, you know, and I think the same thing with her when she comes to Oklahoma. It's just, that's what completes the journey for us, is it's just as long as we're together, it really doesn't matter.
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18: A better life with Dr. Sanjay Gupta.
19: So-called superagers, they are an enviable segment of the population. People who are older than 80, whose brains function like someone a fraction of their age. It's true, a lot of these people have genetics on their side, but more and more research is bearing out the idea that people who practice good brain health also slow their cognitive decline. Dr. Richard Isaacson, a pioneer in the Alzheimer's space, told us that, quote, his studies have found lifestyle changes including diet, exercise, reducing stress, and optimizing sleep, along with managing vascular risk factors with certain medications, can actually help grow brain areas and also reduce telltale signs of Alzheimer's, such as tau tangles and amyloid plaques. What else helps? Staying social, surrounding yourself with family and friends, and maybe even volunteering for a real sense of purpose. I'm Dr. Sanjay Gupta, helping you live a better life.

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1: 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What is this place? And the same with me. You know, I go to L.A., and it's like, what is this place? Like, how do I fit in here? And I would still feel that way if she wasn't there, you know? And I think the same thing with her when she comes to Oklahoma. It's just, that's what completes the journey for us, is it's just as long as we're together, it really doesn't matter.
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1: Here's Garth on the Nothing But 90s Memorial Day weekend from Texas Country 99.5 The Wolf. Tara and Ryan coming up Tuesday morning. We'll have the perfect gift for the dad in your life. Ah, that's right. Time to start thinking about Father's Day. They'll show you how you can really salute dear old dad. Tuesday morning, 6:30 on The Wolf. What?

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1: 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The Wolf, you be heading to Orange Beach to see Jason Aldean live. How'd he get it done? I'll tell you. Three songs away on The Wolf.

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0: certainly had the signature sound of the 90s, that's for sure. Brooks Dunn on a Nothing But 90s Memorial Day weekend. From Texas Country, 99.5 The Wolf. Got plans for the summer? Do they include a trip to Orange Beach, Alabama? They could. Do they include a chance to see Jason Aldean live? They could. 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We got airfare, we got hotel, tickets to see Jason Aldean in Orange Beach. And all you have to do is text, are you ready? 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
11: Sometimes you can tell a lot about what someone wants to do offline by looking at what they do online. Let me tell you about Pinterest's first parenting trend report. Pinterest is a huge platform. They have 600 million monthly users, 80 billion searches per month. The report found a shift from the iPad kid era to now, when parents are actually more interested in real-world adventures and hands-on activities. The global trends and insights lead at Pinterest told us families are thoughtfully designing childhoods rooted in creativity, intention, and meaningful experiences. One psychologist we spoke to said he sees this as a reflection of parents' desire to build core capacities in their children: resilience, curiosity, self-regulation, empathy. These things don't grow automatically, but are built through lived experience. I'm Dr. Sanjay Gupta, helping you live a better life.
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1: 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But we also don't have the ability to kind of catch you if you fall.
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Cliff Black's a big part of the 90s, that's for sure. He's on a nothing but 90s Memorial Day weekend from Texas Country, 99.5 The Wolf. By the way, Clint Black playing with Entertainer of the Year Cody Johnson up in Oklahoma City, August 7th. That should be a great show. We roll on with nothing but 90s. Here's one you haven't heard in a while. Colin Ray on The Wolf.

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